so your heart broke. You sit around moping, crying, crying. You say you even thinking about dying? Well, before you do anything rash,

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You're gonna wind up where you started from.

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Say, can't we be friends? But by that day, I acted like a kid out of school. What a fool. Now I see this is the end.

people exist before they're allowed to be free. Yes, and how many times can a man turn his head and pretend that he just does?

must a man look up before he can see the sky? Yes, and how many ears must